fade eventually. So if our time is running out, day after day, we'll make the mundane a masterpiece. Oh my, my, oh my, my love, I take one look at you, you're taking me out.

BTV Радио, за да знаеш всичко. 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

0: 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How much does one of those go for in the black market?
1: Bank, are you seeing what I'm seeing?
0: Just answer the question.
2: Three часа.
1: It's kind of priceless.
2: Една пратка.
0: Keep a hand on the package. Secure the bird if you can.
1: What?
2: Един живот.
3: Go, go, go!
2: Alan Ripson.
1: I want to get out of this car.
0: I know, we can't get out of the car right now.
1: I want to get out of the car.
2: Owen Wilson.
0: Well, you said you wanted to get out.
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Show downtown what it's all about. Something kinda like we used to do. 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As beautiful as when we first met. I wanna

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3: И куп лоши, наистина лоши решения.
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Another pointless day has come to pass. The same old grind that always seems to last and makes you feel.

BTV Радио, за да знаеш всичко. I've been lost inside a million eyes. They don't see me, they don't know what it's like. Draining colors into black and white. No one's reading all the words that I write.

DStv Радио, за да знаеш всичко. She's got me like na na na na na na na na. It's worldwide. She's got that look in her eyes. Enrique Iglesias. Like she wants to mess around.